0: It's Backstage Country. We've got Cody Johnson hosting this week. We're celebrating the release of his new album, Banks of the Trinity. And Cody, now that I've heard that title track, I can really understand why it's kind of the focal point, why it is the title track. It is very personal, nostalgic, which is a theme through this record. So it does come as a surprise to me, and it may to other people, that this is not one that you wrote. But did the people that wrote this write it literally for you? Because it seems like it could only be your song.
1: You know, I don't know the answer to that question, because when I'm choosing songs, I really try not to ever let myself know who the writers are, because then I can be a little biased sometimes. So when I'm picking, I really don't want to know who the writers are. And then after the fact, when you figure out, like this happened on Leather, when you figure out that Matt Rogers has 3 or 4 cuts on your record, you're like, well, who's this Matt Rogers guy? I want to meet him, and maybe we can write and develop a relationship, you know, for getting more songs. The Trinity River's pretty long, so I don't know where they wrote it about, but it sure seemed like they wrote it about where I grew up, so it was an easy fit.
0: Yeah. Well, and in getting that song, when you heard it, did you know in that moment that, like, did it inspire that you would want that to be the album's title, or did it take a little while to decide on that?
1: No, it was pretty immediate.
0: Really?
1: After hearing that, I thought, man, you know, just like I've had records like Cowboy Like Me, you know, that speaks about me personally, and I feel like that it's very authentic. It's who I am. It's not something I'm trying to fake. Banks of the Trinity, you know, just I know where I grew up, and it's an easy fit to say, you know, this is a part of me that I wanted to share, a part of my story that I wanted to share with people.
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0: It's Backstage Country. We've got Cody Johnson hosting this week. We're celebrating the release of his new album, Banks of the Trinity. And Cody, how involved were you in the production of this album?
1: I've been very involved in the production of every record I've ever done. I always give Trent Willman full producer credits, but I'm definitely right there over his shoulder giving my opinion. And sometimes my opinion doesn't work. It's not right, but that's part of the creative process is chase the rabbit down the hole and maybe that wasn't right, you know? So we have a great relationship in the studio, and even my engineer, Jack Clark, you know, he's very much involved in the production process. So that's kind of the three of us in the studio are really the dream team as far as I'm concerned.
0: What is that like, the relationship between you three? I mean, is that like a brotherhood? Because it's something that's a bond that, I mean, I imagine you won't have with anybody else, because it's such a unique experience to create something like this all together and to do it multiple times. Like, what is y'all's relationship like?
1: I don't record without them. I've had to do some that Jack has had to miss here and there over the past 15 years, 20 years, whatever it's been, but for the most part, like, it's always me and Trent. Even if I'm doing a collab project, Trent's always there. Just because he speaks my language better than anybody I've worked with in the studio, and he understands me a lot more than most people. And it's really easy to get creative and to get a lot more productive work done whenever you have that chemistry.
0: When you find somebody that you have that chemistry with creatively and musically, is it hard to work with other people? Because it's like, why don't you get what I'm saying? Why are we not like reading each other's minds? Like, is it almost a blessing and a curse at the same time?
1: No, it is. You know, like, that was one of the reasons why one of the first record deals I was offered, they immediately started talking about changing my producer. And I just shut down. I was just like, no, I'm not doing that. I'm not recording a record without Trent.
0: Yeah.
2: 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More just ahead with Cody Johnson.
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Cody Johnson. Stick around because we're going to share some new music that you're going to love. 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I threw it.

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0: Hi, Joe Malone here, and yep, we're today's best country, but we didn't forget about the legends. 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
4: Mostly cloudy as we head toward daybreak on Saturday. Temperatures starting in the mid-60s. For Independence Day on Saturday, considerable cloudiness, scattered showers and thunderstorms, high 78. Still could have some showers or a storm around through the evening on Saturday. May impact fireworks displays, otherwise clouds overnight. Sunday, mostly cloudy, chance for showers, high 75. A fair amount of sunshine on Monday, high of 82. From the WSAW News Channel 7 studio, I'm First Alert Meteorologist Jeremy Tabor.

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1: 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It's all about the red, white, and blue this weekend. We'll be playing some of country's biggest patriotic hits, the party songs, all the above. But we're also going to think pink. Megan Maroney joins us this weekend. Saturday, America turns 250, and I hope you'll spend a few minutes of it with us. 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

Mostly cloudy as we head toward daybreak on Saturday. Temperatures starting in the mid-60s. For Independence Day on Saturday, considerable cloudiness, scattered showers and thunderstorms, high 78. Still could have some showers or a storm around through the evening on Saturday. May impact fireworks displays, otherwise clouds overnight. Sunday mostly cloudy, chance for showers, high 75. A fair amount of sunshine on Monday, high of 82. From the WSAW News Channel 7 studio, I'm First Alert Meteorologist Jeremy Sabin.

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1: weather. Mostly cloudy as we head toward daybreak on Saturday. Temperatures starting in the mid-60s. For Independence Day on Saturday, considerable cloudiness, scattered showers and thunderstorms, high 78. Still could have some showers or a storm around through the evening on Saturday. May impact fireworks displays. Otherwise, clouds overnight. Sunday, mostly cloudy. Chance for showers, high 75. A fair amount of sunshine on Monday, high of 82. 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

Mostly cloudy as we head toward daybreak on Saturday. Temperatures starting in the mid-60s. For Independence Day on Saturday, considerable cloudiness, scattered showers and thunderstorms, high 78. Still could have some showers or a storm around through the evening on Saturday. May impact fireworks displays, otherwise clouds overnight. Sunday, mostly cloudy, chance for showers, high 75. A fair amount of sunshine on Monday, high of 82. From the WSAW News Channel 7 studio, I'm First Alert Meteorologist Jeremy Tabor.

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0: It's B-Dub Radio Saturday night. It's all about the red, white, and blue this weekend. We'll be playing some of country's biggest patriotic hits, the party songs, all the above. But we're also going to think pink. Megan Maroney joins us this weekend. Saturday, America turns 250, and I hope you'll spend a few minutes of it with us. It's B-Dub Radio Saturday night right here. On today's Best Country, Y106.1.
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0: It's B-Dub Radio Saturday night. It's all about the red, white, and blue this weekend. We'll be playing some of country's biggest patriotic hits, the party songs, all the above. But we're also going to think pink. Megan Maroney joins us this weekend. Saturday, America turns 250, and I hope you'll spend a few minutes of it with us. It's B-Dub Radio Saturday night right here on today's Best Country, Y106.
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3: Happy Independence Day. This 4th of July will feature more clouds and breaks for sun, with scattered afternoon showers and thunderstorms. The high reaches 78. Now at night, we're going to probably still have some rain showers around during the evening, including for fireworks. Clouds will hang around overnight, the low drops to 62. On Sunday, mostly cloudy, a chance for showers, high 75. A fair amount of sunshine on Monday, high 82. Bright for Tuesday and warmer, high 85. From the WSAW News Channel 7 studio, I'm First Alert Meteorologist Jeremy Sabin.

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Good morning. Welcome to the Saturday Morning Live and Lively Polka Party. I'm John Wierski. Thank you for tuning in this morning on this 250th birthday of our great country, this 4th of July. We are live and lively. Oh, I hope everybody's doing well and enjoying the warm weather we had this last week, huh? Wow, is that warm? Yep. Well, it's July, I suppose, Wednesday on. It came early. We paid for it, I guess. Yeah, it was a warm one. Oh, but anyway, well, we started out with the Star Spangled Banner. We ended up there with America. We had the Dynatones, When the Band Plays a Polka. Stashu Yashu Polka, that was Casey Shiversky in the orchestra. The Dynabrass did Uptown Saturday Night. And Downtown Sound, Everyone Loves Someone. And we had the Lakeside Waltz with Andy Justman and the orchestra. Right now, we're going to do a little obedic time for you. Here's the Dynatones right here on your Live and Lively Y106.5. Good morning, folks.

729 on your Live and Lively Y106.5. That was the Rocky Obedek with the Bellhops Orchestra. I can relate to those Rocky. Yeah, when we were out west, South Dakota and Wyoming, there's a lot of rocks out there hit with your four-wheeler, that's for sure. And each season changes you. That was Joe Tomaszewski and his Polish show band. Right now, here's Prime Drive, Little Jailbird Polka. Good morning.

Y106.5. That went off for Susan from Carroll this morning. A little Polka Town sound. How married are you, Marianne? Hey, we're going to send one out for Tom Weinfurter this morning. Here's a little Homecoming Waltz.

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106.5. Well, this is White Rose Waltz, Eddie B., going out in memory of Chester Snodiesky.

Y106.5. There's Eddie Blazancik with a little White Rose, and that goes out in memory of Chester Snodieski. Alrighty, we've got, a couple minutes here in front of the top of the hour of 8 a.m. I got a request here. We're going to play a song for Mom Bernice Janowski celebrating her birthday July 9th, requested by daughter Barb Chester and grandsons Philip and Andrew Chester. And they'd like to hear, this is requested by Barb. And here's Live It Up, a little Take Me Baby.

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Y106.5. Here's my double pick for this week. And a little Toot Toot Polka and Freckles Polka. And little Wally in the band. Yeah, that could be my little novelty song for today, too. Freckles on her butt. She is nice. Alrighty. 10 minutes after the hour of 8 a.m. here in central Wisconsin. Plover, by the way. And we have sunshine and a little overcast in the west, but not looking too bad. I think it's going to be a nice 4th of July. It's going to be warm, that's for sure. Anyway, let's see. We've got, we're going to do a little How Far Is Heaven with Chuck Thiel. And this goes out in loving memory of Robert Sweda. Robert Sweda, and this is from Beverly Nicier this morning.

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2: Yes, it is. 16 minutes after all, 8 a.m. on your 4th of July, live and lively Poke Party. We are live this morning. This is not recorded. I am here live on this 4th of July, our 250th birthday of America. So happy birthday, America. And I hope everybody's enjoying the long weekend. Yeah, we started yesterday, I do believe. Seems like, short week for all the folks that have to work, for the working people. But anyway, happy birthday going out on the 9th of July, going out to Bernice Janowski. And this is requested by Tom Altenberg. Here's a little song by Tommy. I don't know what I have queued up here, but it's a good one. Let's give a listen right here on your Live and Lively Y106.5. Good morning, folks. Thank you always for

8:20 on your Saturday morning, live and lively polka party. It was Tommy Altenberg on the concertina, a little 7 days and seven nights without you. Oh, let's see. We got Pulaski Polka Days, of 47th annual Pulaski Polka Days, and that's coming up on July 16th through the 19th, Thursday through Sunday, and they're featuring 22 top polka bands. I have got a pair of tickets that I'm going to give away. We're going to do something a little different here. I'm going to play a band. This is a band that's their first appearance, I believe, in Pulaski. And, yeah, this is their first appearance. I'm not going to give too much away, but I'm going to play a song by them. And if you can tell me which band it is, I'll give you a pair of tickets. I'll give you a free pair of tickets. They're $20 value. So let's give a listen. Here's, I'll give you the name of the song. I'll help you out there. A little Polish picnic. But you let me know the name of the band. And you can give us a call right here. 715-342-9983. 342-9983. Or 1-800-967-9983. Let me know who the artist is. I'll give you a pair of free tickets over to Pulaski Polka Days. How about it, huh? All right, let's give a listen.

Y106.5. All right, we do have a winner. We do have a winner. Corey Christoph gave me the band, and that was John Stevens' Double Shot. Their first time over in Pulaski. So, yeah, I got a pair of tickets. Next hour, I've got another pair going out, so make sure you keep listening for your chance to win. We'll try it again with another band and see how it goes. Had quite a few guesses on there, real good guesses, too. And, yeah, that went really well. So thanks for playing along, and, yeah, we'll see if we can get you over in Pulaski. That's for sure. All right. Here's Leaving for the Service, little Ray J and the Carousels on your Live and Lively Y106.5.

have seen the glory of the coming of the Lord. He is trampling out the vintage with the grapes of wrath astorm. He hath loosed the fateful lightning of his terrible swift sword.

Elvis Stasinski and the Orchestra, a little battle hymn of the Republic for this 4th of July, 250th year anniversary of America. 8:31 on your Saturday morning, live and lively polka party on Y106.5. A couple of things that are happening this weekend that I know of. If you have something going on, let me know. Let's see. Yeah, there's one other thing I was going to mention here. And it's probably on the bottom of my list. That goes in figures, huh? Yeah. All right. Okay. There's a couple things that are going on. They have the Riverfront Rendezvous going on here in Stevens Point this weekend. It started yesterday. And on Sunday, July 5th, from 5:30 to 8:30, the Mix Polka Band, they'll be at the Piffner Building, right here in Stevens Point from 5:30 to 8:30 p.m. Gorski's having the Ultimate Polka Band, Benjamin and the Ultimate Polka Band, on Sunday over at Gorski's up in Mosinee. And there's a Medford Boomfest celebration going on, American Legion Post 147. And that's held at the Medford City Park in Medford, Wisconsin. The Senior Classics are out there this afternoon from 2 to 5. 2 to 5 this afternoon. There has been a change in the schedule. We had it 1 to 3, I think, on our schedule. But it has been changed from 2 till 5 p.m. today. And if you're up in Medford, Wisconsin, over at their Medford City Park, they have all kinds of games, children activities, swimming, lots of food and refreshments available, fireworks display at dusk, and starting at 6:30, they have Honor Guard and the Smoke Wagon Band starting. The Senior Classics will be out there this afternoon from 2 until 5 p.m. Also, there's a pulled pork sandwich feed going on the 4th of July at the Knights of Columbus Hall. And they're located at 401 West Clark Street, just across the Clark Street Bridge here in Stevens Point. They're serving from 1 p.m. to 9 p.m. until sold out. And the lounge is open. They have beer and soda available. And, yeah, some great time. And of course, the weather permitting, you can stay and enjoy the drone show, purchase a sandwich, and allow free parking in their lot for the drone show. So, yeah, some things going on in our area this weekend. A couple things, anyway. A little something. Anyway, happy 4th, everybody. Let's see, what are we going to do here? 8:34... I think we can do a little waltz time here. Let's change the style just a little bit. Checks and then some, doing little Carpenters for all the Carpenter guys. I hope they're not carpeting today, but you never know. Some of them might be a little behind on their house building or whatever, so they might be working today, but I doubt it. I really doubt it. I think everybody is off today, pretty much. So anyway, here's Checks and then some right here on your live and lively Y106.5. Good morning. Thanks for listening.

Why, 106.5, there you go. Checks and then some, doing a little Carpenter's Waltz. Alrighty. Some more birthdays here. Request, let's see, we got Gianna's birthday today. And Gianna Bazale, who turns the big nine from grandparents and aunts and uncles. So happy birthday. And that's a request from Annette this morning. Gianna Brazil. All right. Also, we have, let's see, who did that one? I've got a happy birthday going out to Joe Pavelski on Porter Road. A very happy birthday tomorrow on the 5th. Put another firecracker on the cake from Ralph and Phyllis Lepak this morning. Also, let's see, we've got a happy birthday to Lindsay Smith. Lindsay Smith celebrating a birthday. Also, we're going to play a song for Dolly Firecracker Sankey. It's her birthday today from her other kiddos. So happy birthday. Happy birthday. And let's see. We've got, let me check one more thing here because I think my phone went bleep. Who do we have here listening this morning? We're going to play a song also for Tim and Lois Murphy on their 50th wedding anniversary. That was yesterday. And, we'll see. Happy notes were there last night, dear. My darling wife reminding me. But happy anniversary going out to Tim and Lois Murphy on their 50th wedding anniversary from yours truly and Karen. So happy, happy anniversary. Lois stood up for our wedding. So that was, we're going to have a big celebration. I know next week, I think, we have a little celebration. So looking forward to that. Anyway, 8:40, what was I going to do? Oh, I know. We're going to do a little Sweet Violet's Waltz here, right here on your Live and Lively Y 106.5.

Oh, here's my novelty song, Pass the Bromo. Never gonna drink again. Knock on wood. Never gonna drink again. There, Pass the Bromo. You're live and lively. Y106.5. That was the Canadian Fiddlesticks, by the way. Oh, we got some birthdays here. Happy birthday to going out to Dean Senor on July 1st from your loving wife, Dawn Senor. Also, we've got a heavenly birthday going out to Lori Ann. Heavenly birthday, happy birthday in heaven. 52 years today, her birthday. Passed 23 years ago from Bernie Rozak. It was requested by Bernie this morning. So, in memory of Lori Ann. Also, a happy birthday going out to Cassandra Eckendorf. Who turns 29 today. Yeah, happy birthday. Also, happy 40th birthday to Priscilla LeSueur on July 2nd. And that's all requested by Annette Eckendorf. And let's see what else we have. Happy 4th to everybody listening this morning from Aggie Schmazel in Wisconsin Rapids. And let's see. We did that one. Let's see if I got anything. Oh, it's Fast and Furious today. I had a lot of people listening today. I was surprised. I thought everybody would be out of town. Let's see. Happy 6th birthday on the 5th. Going out to Christian Obremski, a.k.a. Kristen Yelich, a happy 6th birthday on the 5th. Love mom and dad, Caitlin and auntie, Jen and uncle Jeremy. So a happy, happy birthday. All the folks celebrating birthdays. We got a little We Love Our USA. This is off a brand new release by the Senor Classics, Honky Favorites. So let's give a listen. We Love Our USA.

Yeah, the Fireman Five Orchestra, a little beautiful America. Yeah, I could hear Tom Weinfurter singing along with that song. Yeah, it's yeah. Anyway, beautiful America. Yeah, as we celebrate our big 4th of July this weekend. Great time, great time, great time. All right. Here's a brand new release by Jimmy Moitika. The Way Life Should Be. Yeah, I think this is. He sings this song, and we should live by it, that's for sure. Right here on your live and lively Y106.5. Good morning.

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0: Happy Independence Day. This 4th of July will feature more clouds and breaks for sun, with scattered afternoon showers and thunderstorms. The high reaches 78. Now, at night, we're going to probably still have some rain showers around during the evening, including for fireworks. Clouds will hang around overnight. The low drops to 62. On Sunday, mostly cloudy, a chance for showers, high 75. A fair amount of sunshine on Monday, high 82. Bright for Tuesday and warmer, high 85. From the WSAW News Channel 7 studio, I'm First Alert Meteorologist Jeremy Tabin.
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106.5 Blue Magic. Yeah, my heart never lies, polka. Alrighty, 6 minutes after the hour of 9 a.m. Happy birthday going out to Joe Gladowski, celebrating 90 years of living in the good old USA. 90 years today, so happy birthday. Also, happy birthday to Roger Molsky, and all requested by Chet and Marcy Selvinsky. We also have birthdays of Brian Vanderkoy and Karen Groshek on the July 2nd. Adam Bukowski on July 5th, Elsie Vanderkoy on July 7th, Mark Vanderkoy on July 10th, and the 20th wedding anniversary of Jennifer and Jeremy Bukowski on July 8th, requested by Lorraine Vanderkoy this morning. Oh, let's see. We got the natural talent here lined up. Who stole the Kishka on your Y106.5? Good morning.

It's time for Polka Blast, polkas from the past. Two vintage polkas going back to the 70s, 60s, and 50s, reminiscing the polka bands and songs time forgot. From the vault of polka music, here's a couple you may remember.

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1: 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It's all about the red, white, and blue this weekend. We'll be playing some of country's biggest patriotic hits, the party songs, all the above. But we're also going to think pink. Megan Maroney joins us this weekend. Saturday, America turns 250, and I hope you'll spend a few minutes of it with us. 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
2: Yes, it is. They're live and lively, Y106.5. Well, let's see. 19 minutes after the hour of 9 a.m. this morning. Let's give away a couple more tickets to Pulaski Polka Days, shall we? It's their 47th annual Pulaski Polka Days. Starts Thursday, July 16th, goes through Sunday. There's 22 top polka bands appearing. I have a pair of tickets good for Friday and Saturday. 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Friday and Saturday, it's a $20 ticket, and I've got two of them and a pair of them. And we're going to do, a song here by an artist. And if you can give me the name of the artist that's playing this song, I'll give you two free tickets to Pulaski Polka Days. How's that sound? Give us a call if you know the band. 342-9983, 715-342-9983, or 1-800-967-9983. Dial careful and give me the name of this band, and I'll give you a pair of free tickets to Pulaski Polka Days.

Y106.5, your live and lively polka party, and Darlene Lang of Clintonville, Wisconsin, won a pair of free tickets to Pulaski Polka Days. And the artist was Chad Chmielski, a little Pulaski's of Polka Town. So thank you for playing along. I've got two more tickets. We'll give those away before we're out of here. Let's put it that way. Yeah, before the show's over, we'll give away two more free tickets. Passes over to Pulaski Polka Days, your 47th annual. Yeah, wow, awesome. So thanks for playing. Let's see. Let's do a little Concertina Joe here for all the Joes listening. I know there's a lot of Joes out there. The Chinetsky Joes and JoJo and Joe Dunai and the list goes on. But here's a little Joe Cherniak and the orchestra, a little Concertina Joe polka on your live and lively Y106.5. Good morning, folks, and thank you for listening. Polka happenings coming up right after this.

106.5, Joe Cerniak and Concertina Joe Polka for all the Joes listening. Let's do this happy birthdays here. I got a bunch of birthdays on Facebook. Judy Griga, celebrating her birthday was on Tuesday, so happy birthday, Judy. Dan Raskowski, celebrating his birthday today. Happy birthday, Danny. Also, Andrew Lassa was on Thursday. Dean Senor was on the 1st. Nick Blasky was coming this Monday on the 6th. So happy birthday, Nick. And Bernice Janowski on Thursday the 9th. So happy, happy birthday. Everybody celebrating birthdays. All right. Now let's get into polka happenings. Today there's a parade at 1 o'clock in Eldoran, and the Jovers will be playing at 2 p.m. following the parade. Also, Riverfront Rendezvous is going on here in Stevens Point. And on Sunday, July 5th, tomorrow, 5:30 to 8:30 p.m., the Mix Polka Band will be playing at the Pifner Building, right here by the river. Yeah, it's a big building. I can't miss it. And they'll be there tomorrow evening. Medford Boomfest celebration hosted by American Legion Post 147. And that's held today at the Medford City Park. They have live music from 2 to 5 p.m. It'll be the Senor Classics playing this afternoon, 2 to 5 p.m. And tonight, I believe they have a Smoke Wagon Band starting at 6:30. There's also games, children activities, swimming, and lots of food and refreshments available. Also, a big fireworks display after dark. All going on today in Medford, Wisconsin. Tomorrow over at Gorski's, Polka's on the Patio. They've got the Ultimate Polka Band, 1 to 5, tomorrow afternoon over at Gorski's. There's also, a food item here, the 4th of July, the Knights of Columbus. And the Knights of Columbus Clubhouse, 401 West Clark Street, just across the bridge on Clark Street in Stevens Point here. They have a smoked pulled pork sandwich for $7 or a smoked pulled pork sandwich plate, including beans, coleslaw, and chips for just $12. And they're serving today from 1 to 9 p.m. or until they're sold out. The lounge will be open for beer and soda, and profits help support local school programs and those with intellectual disabilities. And they have, you can enjoy inside or outdoor depending on the weather, and stay and enjoy the drone show this evening, a drone show and fireworks, and you can use their parking lot, free parking. All you have to do is enjoy a great sandwich and help a charitable cause. The Knights of Columbus, great organization. All right, what else we got going on here? We have a steak feed, 12 or 14-ounce ribeye and sides included, 3 to 8 p.m. Saturday, August 29th at the Moose Family Center, 1025 2nd Street North, Stevens Point. 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Steak feed on Saturday, August 29th, the Moose Family Center. Old Time Brass will be appearing. And I had the information here. And, of course, here it is. For the Tired Iron Tractor Club, they'll be appearing. They have a dinner and refreshments. They have pork dumplings, sauerkraut, no tractors this year. Noon to 5 p.m., the Old Time Brass will be playing July 25th. And that's over in Sherry, Wisconsin. They also have on the 26th, have a Spirit Fest. A big church picnic here in Stevens Point, 11:30 to 2:30. They'll be playing out there, the Old Time Brass. Jolly Mixers Club on July 18th, 1 to 4. They'll be out with Dustin Austin Trio, and that's at County Road I in Clintonville, Wisconsin. Junction City Community Picnic coming up July 10th, 11th, 12th. All kinds of great stuff all weekend long. The Ultimate Polka Band will be out on Sunday from 12:30 to 4:30 on July the 12th. And talking about the Ultimate Polka Band, it'll be at Gorski's on Sunday, 1 to 5, Junction City, 12:30 to 4:30 on the 12th,
And on July 26th, they'll be at the Mosinee Polish Fest. And, yeah, just a few of their dates. Of course, the big picnics are coming up, St. Adalbert and St. Bartholomew's. We'll get into those. Also, there's a live performance, polkas on outside at Cheeks Bar and Grill. And that's located 158-241 East Wausau Avenue on the corner of Highway 52 and County Road X on Saturday, July 11th from 2 to 6 p.m. And the band includes, Zimborski and Friends. Zimborski and Friends, musicians Mike and Jordan Zimborski, Wally Raskowski, Curtis Traska, Steve Berklaw, Steve Rogers, and a little get-together over at Cheeks Bar and Grill, East Wausau Avenue and corner of 52 and Highway X. Join the Willow Falls Lax in Jansenville for 2 days of music, food, fellowship, community, and celebrate one of the area's most beloved traditions. And that's on Sunday, 11 to 2 p.m. They have Bella Music from Windgarten, and they'll be bring your lawn chair. Performance moves indoors if the temperature exceeds 80 degrees. 11 to 5, they had food and bar refreshments available at Johnsonville Brats, pulled pork, pretzel buns, and 2:30 to 5:30, Good Time Dutchman Band performing inside the Willow Falls Ballroom. And all kinds of great stuff. On Monday, July 6th, 52nd Annual Pretzel Bender. 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We have the 36th Annual Halder Antique Tractor Pull, July 17th, 18th, 19th, Friday through Sunday. 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On Saturday, 6 to 10, will be the Mill Creek Cow Tippers. 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And let's see, we don't want to forget the last but not least here, Dozhinki Downtown, September 19th for the Dozhinki Harvest Festival, 10 to 4 p.m. They have Polish food, beer, dancing, farmer's market, Polish heritage displays and goods and all kinds of great stuff. 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
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All right, so now that I'm out of breath, that was a long one. That was a long one. We got a lot of stuff to talk about, that's for sure. All right, so with that, let's do a polka, and then we'll see if we can give away some more tickets for you. Let's, what do we got here? Yeah, let's do a little Red Rubber Ball, because the sun's out right now. So right here, Lenny Gamoka on your Live and Lively Y 106.5.

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4: She said, "I need some time to find myself. 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

0: Happy Independence Day. This 4th of July will feature more clouds and breaks for sun, with scattered afternoon showers and thunderstorms. The high reaches 78. Now, at night, we're going to probably still have some rain showers around during the evening, including for fireworks. Clouds will hang around overnight. The low drops to 62. On Sunday, mostly cloudy, a chance for showers, high 75. A fair amount of sunshine on Monday, high 82. Bright for Tuesday and warmer, high 85. 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
1: 43 minutes, 44 now. Oh, time's just flying by. Oh, one other thing to mention here, and thanks, Mr. Bronk, for letting me know. I forgot all about this. The Polka Pack will be in Wisconsin Rapids at the Rapids Riverside Freedom Fest and Fireworks right downtown Wisconsin Rapids. They'll be performing today on the main stage right on First Street North from 3 to 6 p.m., So, yeah, if you're in the Wisconsin Rapids area, check them out. Freedom Fest, Polka Pack will be there this July 4th and 3 to 6 p.m. right on 1st Street North between East Jackson Street and Oak Street, right downtown Wisconsin Rapids. You can't miss it. All right. Okay, I got two more tickets to Pulaski Polka Days here in my hand. This is good for Friday or Saturday. Or, of course, Sunday's free, so you won't need the tickets for that. But this is their 47th annual Pulaski Polka Days right in Pulaski, Wisconsin. They've got 20-some bands scheduled to perform over there. 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

Y106.5, and I do have a winner for those tickets. Bob Rainmaker of Plover, Wisconsin, won the last two free tickets. Had six pair giveaway today, so thank you, Pulaski Polka Days, for giving us those tickets to pass out. And I know everybody's going to have a great time in Pulaski, Wisconsin, for their big Pulaski Polka Days. Alrighty, let's see. I think we're all caught up here for the time being with our dedications. And thank you, everybody that participated with the Pulaski Polka Days tickets. Thank you. And have a great 4th of July. Yeah, today's the big 4th, and everybody's celebrating out there, so take care. It's overcast, so it probably won't get that warm. If that sun pokes out, then it gets pretty warm out there, that's for sure. So drink plenty of fluids, keep hydrated, and enjoy your 4th of July. Stay safe and all that good stuff. We've got about 10 minutes here yet, so we're going to continue on with the music. And let's see. Let's do this. July 4th and 250th birthday of America. Let's give a listen.

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Thank you for your dedications and requests. 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Folks, please patronize our sponsors whenever you can. Until next Saturday morning, 7 to 10, I'm Don Wayerski. Have yourself a wonderful weekend. Until then, take care. God bless. Thanks for listening. Right here on Y106.5, your live and lively polka party.

Also want to thank our temporary sponsor, St. Bartholomew's Church Picnic, for advertising here on our live and lively polka party. Thank you, thank you. Everybody have a great, safe, and enjoyable weekend on this 4th of July. Take care and God bless. Benjamin will be back on the 18th and the 11th, and I will be back on the 25th. So everybody have a great weekend. Take care. God bless. See you soon. Bye-bye.

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Best Country Y106.5. It's Dana here hanging out with you in for Kim Carr on America's 250. Happy birthday, USA. Hopefully you got some fun stuff in the mix for the day today. We got plenty of music, though, to get us through the morning. Got some Kenny Chesney on the way, but first, here's Jelly on today's Best Country Y106.5.

0: Good old Kenny on today's Best Country, Y106.5. Happy Independence Day. Happy 250, America. And in honor of it, coming up in about 20 minutes, we got a study. You know, there's a lot of negative talk in our country these days. So we get to highlight what we all actually love about this beautiful nation coming up a little bit later in the hour. Plus, Megan Maroney, Hudson Westbrook, and Blake are on the way, so don't go anywhere. It's today's Best Country on Y106.5.
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Well, there'll be plenty of that today. That's Zach John King. Get to drinking on today's Best Country Y106.5. Coming up next, we'll talk about the things that we all love about America the most. What do you love? And what's your favorite American food? Surprisingly, it's not hot dogs. I definitely thought that would be it. Got that on the way in about 7 minutes, but first, here's Carrie.

0: That's Dylan Scott on today's Best Country, Y106.5. Well, in honor of America's 250 today, you know, you can pretty much turn on any news channel and go on the social media, and you'd think we all just don't like each other in America, but that's just not the case. There was a recent poll that was done asking us all to weigh in on what we think stands out most about the country, what we like most about our country. So surprisingly, according to the poll, the best thing about the American way of life was, by a landslide, the people. So nearly half of respondents said that, followed by land, resources, and climate. I guess it depends where you live, right? Because the climate here 8 months out of the year is not necessarily favorable. When asked to explain what they think America's greatest invention was, freedom and democracy, most popular, awesome. Light bulb and the lighting were second. Yeah, that's pretty important. Followed by the internet. Yeah, you lost me there. I don't know where AC was invented, but the last few days I've been very grateful for AC. I wonder if that was an American thing. And when people were asked what's America the best in the world at, it was actually movies and music were the top of the list. Sports and food were shortly after. Now, this was surprising to me. So burgers beat out hot dogs and barbecue and apple pie in what foods Americans think are the best from America. Man, you'd think barbecue, man. I mean, barbecue's the best food about America. What's your favorite thing about America? Man, hopefully you're having a great day, getting some time off, and staying cool, because we got plenty of music on the way to get us through. Got some Corey Kent and Cole Swindell on the way next. It's today's Best Country on Y106.5.
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5: Happy Independence Day. This 4th of July will feature more clouds and breaks for sun, with scattered afternoon showers and thunderstorms. The high reaches 78. Now, at night, we're going to probably still have some rain showers around during the evening, including for fireworks. Clouds will hang around overnight. The low drops to 62. On Sunday, mostly cloudy. A chance for showers, high 75. A fair amount of sunshine on Monday, high 82. Bright for Tuesday and warmer, high 85. From the WSAW News Channel 7 studio, I'm First Alert Meteorologist Drew Mitzabim.

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Look at me. That's Chase Beckham on today's Best Country, Y106.5. Moving on to some new music from T-Swizzle. Maybe she's Taylor Kelce after today? I guess we'll find out after the weekend's over. Here's I Knew It, I Knew You on Y106.5.

0: It's Riley Green. Think is he drunk on today's Best Country, Y106.5. Well, Riley Green's making my hubby really jealous because he's headlining something coming up in the end of October that's like, man, country stars just get to do the coolest stuff, you know, like rodeos, fishing tournaments. Like Riley Green's going to be headlining the Champions Tour World Bass Enterprises. So they got this huge bass tournament going on. 50 of the best bass anglers in the entire world are going to be coming together at the end of October for a record-setting purse. The prize, $1.25 million to fish. Yep, it's part of the Bassmaster Elite Series and Major League Fishing Bass Pro Tour. So, my husband's going to be all over this. It's going to kick off at the end of October outside of Nashville. So, of course, Nashville's biggest stars are going to be out there. Riley Green's going to perform. Randy Houser, Lee Greenwood, Trace Adkins. And something tells me, since we're pretty far out from the event yet, and the purse is so large, they probably have some money to shell out to some more performers. So I think we might see some more added. Just saying. Got more music on the way for your Independence Day. Shaboozey and Luke Combs are coming up next. It's today's Best Country on
1: 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It's all about the red, white, and blue this weekend. We'll be playing some of country's biggest patriotic hits, the party songs, all the above. But we're also going to think pink. Megan Maroney joins us this weekend, Saturday. America turns 250, and I hope you'll spend a few minutes of it with us. It's B-Dub Radio Saturday night right here on today's Best Country, Y106.5.
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Yeah, well, just smelling it makes this gal gag. So, no thank you. I'll pass on the tequila. That's Joe Nichols on today's Best Country. Y106.5, got some Rascal Flatts and OD on the way. But first, here's the latest from Lainey and John Mayer. This is Phone Keys Wallet on Y106.5.

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0: KFOD on today's Best Country, Y106.5. It's Dana in for Kim Carr on this glorious Independence Day. Happy 250, America. Hopefully you got plenty of fun stuff planned. I'm headed out to the in-laws today. They just actually put up a new in-ground pool. So hopefully the rain holds off. I know it's plenty warm enough for the pool, but I get to see my 13-month-old in a little floaty in a pool for the first time. I'm so excited. She loves the bathtub. I'm assuming she's going to love the pool. I hope so, at least. That would be pretty fun for the day. Hopefully the rain holds off. Get to some barbecue and some brats, some hot dogs, some hamburgers. You know, all the traditional stuff. Hopefully you have some fun stuff planned for the 4th. We got plenty of music to be your soundtrack in the background. Josh Ross, John Morgan, and Stella Lefty are on the way, so hang tight. It's today's Best Country on Y106.5.
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4: Happy Independence Day. This 4th of July will feature more clouds and breaks for sun, with scattered afternoon showers and thunderstorms. The high reaches 78. Now at night, we're going to probably still have some rain showers around during the evening, including for fireworks. Clouds will hang around overnight. The low drops to 62. On Sunday, mostly cloudy. A chance for showers, high 75. A fair amount of sunshine on Monday, high 82. Bright for Tuesday and warmer, high 85. 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

0: That's Dustin Lynch on today's Best Country, Y106.5. It's Danny here hanging out with you, moving through a nice long music set for your Independence Day. Got some Tim McGraw, the latest from Cole Swindell on the way. But first, new music from Kane Brown. This is Woman on Y106.5.
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0: That's Cole Swindell with his latest girl dad on today's Best Country Y106.5. Man, if you made it through that song, if you were genuinely just listening to that song and listening to those lyrics and you did not shed a tear, shame on you. No, I mean, he dropped that song right around Father's Day. And of course, girl dad being the name of the song, I'm thinking, yeah, he's talking about being a girl dad now. Oh, my goodness. There are so many layers to that song. I mean, wow. Not often is a slow country song going to get me, but that song, I'm going to tell you, I think that song's going to make me cry every time I hear it. I hope it climbs up the charts, hits number one, and falls off so I can stop blubbering. That would be nice. Got some Riley Green, Morgan Wallen, and Tyler Hubbard on the way, so hang tight. It's today's Best Country on Y106.5.
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Today's Best Country, Y106.5. Coming up next, don't listen to what the media tells you. We got a poll on our hands. Patriotism remains strong in this country. We'll talk about it as we honor 250 coming up in about 7 minutes. But first, here's the latest from Ashley McBride. What if we don't on today's Best Country, Y106.5?

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0: Brett Paisley on today's Best Country, Y106.5. It's Danny here hanging out with you in for Kim Carr. And I think one of the coolest things that's come out of this whole FIFA World Cup has been all of these foreigners coming over. You keep seeing all these videos on social media about all these people from different countries saying, wow, America is not as bad as the media makes it seem. I mean, it's been droves of people in videos, and it's comforting as an American because it's like, yes, thankfully, because like what you see on TV and what you feel when you're out just around people, there's such a split in that. So I was glad when I saw this poll because it continues to confirm that we have way more in common than we don't, and we need to turn off the news. That's all I'm going to say. So there was a recent poll for America's 250, and they asked, hey, what's patriotism like? Are people still patriotic? Nearly three quarters of Americans, so almost 75%, said they are absolutely 100% proud to be an American. And the cool thing is that a majority of Americans, around the same percentage, say they have the same or more opportunities than their parents did. So don't listen to the media. Let's roll with this poll. Three quarters of Americans are proud to be American. Let's fly those flags today. Let's come together over something we all love, which is this great country. Got plenty more music on the way for our Independence Day. Ella Langley, Justin Moore, Zach Topp, they're all on the way next.
1: I grew up in a normal home in a normal town. 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I knew about AA, but thought I was too young. I found out I was wrong. If you have a problem with your drinking, why don't you give AA a call? Alcoholics Anonymous. It works. 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
3: weather. Happy Independence Day. This 4th of July will feature more clouds and breaks for sun, with scattered afternoon showers and thunderstorms. The high reaches 78. Now at night, we're going to probably still have some rain showers around during the evening, including for fireworks. Clouds will hang around overnight. The low drops to 62. On Sunday, mostly cloudy, a chance for showers, high 75. A fair amount of sunshine on Monday, high 82. Bright for Tuesday and warmer, high 85. 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
1: That's Kenny Chesney, Happy 250. It's today's Best Country. Y106.5, moving through some music for your Independence Day. Got Little Texas, the latest from Dan and Shay on the way. But first, this is new music from Luke Bryan. This is Country, and She Knows It on today's Best Country, Y106.5.

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0: That's the latest from Dan and Shay. That's Say So on today's Best Country on your dial at 106.5. 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I was always that kid that that plugged my ears during fireworks. A lot of loud noises, you know? I could have used some good tunes instead. We got plenty of that on the way with Tucker Wetmore and Chris Young, so don't go anywhere. 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

That's Stapleton on today's Best Country, Y106.5. Well, Stapleton is the latest country artist to basically say, I keep politics out of my music. And, of course, people are fighting back on it. I appreciate that. I love you for your music, not your politics. Got some Toby Keith, some Megan Maroney on the way. But first, here's John Party with his latest Boots Off on Y106.5.

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0: It's Megan Maroney on today's Best Country Y106.5. It's Dani here hanging out with you on this gorgeous Independence Day, but that's that time. I got to get out of here. I got to go grill. I got to go enjoy, if there is sun today or not rain, I got to go enjoy it. I hope you enjoy the rest of your Independence Day, a long weekend if you got it. And just make sure you come back to work on Monday, Tuesday, whatever it is, with all your fingers, right? That's the main thing. I'll leave you in the very best of hands. Got Jason Aldean, Jelly Roll, and Stephen Wilson Jr. all on the way next. It's today's Best Country on Y106.5.
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5: Happy Independence Day. This 4th of July will feature more clouds and breaks for sun, with scattered afternoon showers and thunderstorms. The high reaches 78. Now at night, we're going to probably still have some rain showers around during the evening, including for fireworks. Clouds will hang around overnight. The low drops to 62. On Sunday, mostly cloudy, a chance for showers, high 75. A fair amount of sunshine on Monday, high 82. Bright for Tuesday and warmer, high 85. From the WSAW News Channel 7 studio, I'm First Alert Meteorologist Jeremy Tabin.

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0: 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And more of today's Best Country on the way from Russell Dickerson. 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
1: 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It's all about the red, white, and blue this weekend. We'll be playing some of country's biggest patriotic hits, the party songs, all the above. But we're also going to think pink. Megan Maroney joins us this weekend. 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

0: Sets back in the saddle. Today's Best Country, it's 106.5. Well, Luke Combs was just one of many, many amazing big-time country star names that were at Alan Jackson's final concert earlier this week. But Luke is the one that came away with maybe the best souvenir. On Instagram, he posted a bunch of pics from the evening, including one which was something that probably should be framed. Alan's set list from the stage that was personally autographed to Luke by Alan Jackson. If you haven't seen it yet, check it out on his Instagram page. Pretty cool. Plus, the entire set list is there. You can see everything they played. And, yeah, big old autograph. Alan Jackson. Thanks, Luke. So, wow. Pretty cool. Grantland James on the way. Little Big Town coming up as well. And John Morgan, Kid Myself, next.
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picture, wondering who's gonna kiss who first. You know what I'm talking about. Hey baby, what you doing tonight? It's butterflies and Bud Lights under the stars and

Happy Independence Day. This 4th of July will feature more clouds and breaks for sun, with scattered afternoon showers and thunderstorms. The high reaches 78. Now, at night, we're going to probably still have some rain showers around during the evening, including for fireworks. Clouds will hang around overnight. The low drops to 62. On Sunday, mostly cloudy, a chance for showers, high 75. A fair amount of sunshine on Monday, high 82. Bright for Tuesday and warmer, high 85. From the WSAW News Channel 7 studio, I'm First Alert Meteorologist Julian Sabin.

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Every Saturday, 7 to midnight, the biggest country stars, the biggest party of the week, and a red, white, and blue celebration tonight as we celebrate America. He'll have your patriotic favorites plus some party songs. And the one and only Megan Maroney checks in tonight to give us the lowdown and the latest on her Cloud 9 tour, plus some stories behind her music from her latest album, also called Cloud 9. So stick around for that coming up at 7 o'clock. And more of today's Best Country on the way from Kane Brown, Zach John King, Alan Jackson worked in, and Scotty McCreary, Hootie and the Blowfish. It's Bottle Rockets next.

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couch, rolling over, laid back in a thrift store beach chair, dropping limes in a Corona. But she looks back, yeah, she throws me a kiss like, honey, I sure want you. And it's 103 between her and me, and only 92 in Daytona. And

Nothing like a little beaching in the summertime in Jake Owen in today's Best Country. 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

0: That's Jordan Davis to Turn This Truck Around. Today's Best Country. It's Y 106.5. He almost had to turn around at the border. He almost got into some big time trouble. He played a show in Buffalo, New York last Friday before heading to Ontario for a show at Caesars Windsor last Saturday when he was stopped by Border Patrol. And according to him, the two cops came up, pulled him into the Border Patrol, and they're like, I need you to be real serious with me. Are you in some sort of trouble in Indiana? And he was like, no, I've never been arrested. And he said, apparently someone with the same name was wanted on criminal charges in Indiana, which is why Jordan's name got flagged. It was nothing that he did, just another guy named Jordan Davis, which is actually somewhat of a common name, I would imagine. I know there's a football player by the name of Jordan Davis. I don't know if it's pro or college, but I hear that from time to time in sports highlights. So that's that. But another Jordan Davis in Indiana got himself in trouble with the law, but not the Nashville recording artist Jordan Davis. Very different people, I'm sure. Morgan Wallen on the way, plus music coming up from Tyler Hubbard. His brand new one called Land Worked In. Stick around for that. And she's on B-Dub Radio later on tonight. Megan Maroney, Beautiful Things, next.
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4: A chance of a spotty shower or thunderstorm early on for this evening, then some clouds for later on tonight, the low falling to 62. Partly cloudy on Sunday, warm, the high 83. A fair amount of sunshine on Monday with a high of 84. Partly sunny Tuesday, chance for showers or a thunderstorm, high 86. Sun and clouds on Wednesday, scattered showers and thunderstorms are possible with a high of 84. From the WSAW News Channel 7 studio, I'm First Alert Meteorologist Jeremy Tabone.

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0: his daughter.
1: That's Drew Baldridge in today's Best Country. It's Y106.5. It would seem that 2027 will be the year of the Florida Georgia Line reunion. They're not really doing much until after the first of the year. Tyler Hubbard has some prior commitments with his solo career he wants to uphold and follow through on. And then, it's back to partying with Florida Georgia Line. Here's the latest from Tyler Hubbard and his solo career. This is called Land on Y106.5.

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1: That's Cody Johnson, brand new from him and Horseback in today's Best Country. It's Y106.5. That's on his new album, Banks of the Trinity. Just came out last week, and I think it is absolutely phenomenal. Maybe the best Cody Johnson album yet. 16 tracks in total. There's a collaboration with Luke Combs on there, a song called Shoot the Bull, one with the Brothers Osborne, which I really like, called Foolproof, and then just some pretty awesome songs. One's called Kissing a Married Woman, cleverly titled. It's a tribute dedicated entirely to his wife, Brandy, who they've been together for 18 years. An album stamp. Maybe my favorite song on the album is a song called Take Me Back, Leave Me There. I like that one a lot. And that is just so many good songs on the album. Get it if you don't have it. And plus, last Friday, he was in Milwaukee at Summerfest. I didn't get a chance to go to the show, but I heard a lot of good things about it because some people that I knew went and said he was absolutely phenomenal. So Cody Johnson just tearing it up. Love that. Jackson Dean on the way, plus music coming up from Lady A and Post Malone and Blake Shelton. It's Saturday. Pour me a drink next.
2: 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We'll be playing some of country's biggest patriotic hits, the party songs, all the above. But we're also going to think pink. Megan Maroney joins us this weekend. 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

0: 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It's Y106.5 Joe Malone on the radio. How about some fresh new country for you? I love the groove this song has. It's Jackson Dean's latest. It's called Make a Liar on Y106.5.
1: I ain't coming to your house. I ain't crawling in your bed.

That's Lady A. That's American Honey. Today's best country. It's Y106.5. Happy birthday, America. 250th celebration this year. And we're celebrating also with the Ioli Car Show 54th annual coming up on July 9th through July 11th. That's Thursday through a Saturday. Over 2,500 show cars, special vehicle unveilings, a swap meet where you can hunt for parts and memorabilia, and lots of celebrity guests this year, including Linda Pearl from Happy Days, Patrick Duffy from Dallas, Vice Grip Garage's Derek Bieri, Flying Sparks Garage, Aaron and Emily Reeves, and then from the Fast and Furious franchise, Sung Kang, among those that will be there. There's also going to be lots of live music, 50-50 raffles, and some tasty food. So make sure you mark it on your calendar the 9th through the 11th, basically next week and weekend. And we'll see you in Iola for the legendary Iola Car Show with Y106.5. More of today's best country on the way. Brooks and Dunn with some American music, as well as Alabama worked in. Morgan Wallen on the way, and Ella Langley, Be Heard, next.

A chance of a spotty shower or thunderstorm early on for this evening, then some clouds for later on tonight, the low falling to 62. Partly cloudy on Sunday, warm, the high 83. A fair amount of sunshine on Monday with a high of 84. Partly sunny Tuesday, chance for showers or a thunderstorm, high 86. Sun and clouds on Wednesday, scattered showers and thunderstorms are possible with a high of 84. 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

Brooks and Dunn in today's Best Country. It's Y106.5. Happy birthday, America. Happy 4th of July to you. Hope you're having a wonderful holiday so far. And we keep it rolling. 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

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In today's Best Country, it's Y106.5. It's going to be a phenomenal fireworks display tonight. The Festival Foods 4th of July Fireworks Fest, Wausau Downtown Airport, with Wausau Events. 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It's all going down this afternoon, this evening, and tonight. Festival Foods 4th of July Fireworks Fest, sponsored by the City of Wausau and the villages of Rib Mountain, Weston, and Rothschild, and WSAW and Y106.5. And still got Cole Swindell on the way, plus music coming up from Zach Top. Brand new song from Tim McGraw called A Song for America. Perfect time to play that on the way. And Max McNown next.

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0: That's Kate Brown of today's Best Country. It's Y106.5. He promises that 2027 is going to be a big year for him. He's been working on new music, and either right before or right after the turn of the new year, he plans to release a new album. And he says next year he is going to tour bigger and better than he ever has. Some tour plans that include things that he's never done before. So get ready. 2027 looks to be the year for Kane Brown. And more of today's Best Country on the way. Megan Moroney coming up, her brand new one called Medicine. Plus, we'll spread a little bit more American cheer with Tracy Lawrence, Dan and Shay coming up, and Corey Kent and Co Wetzel next.
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1: Central Wisconsin
2: weather. A chance of a spotty shower or thunderstorm early on for this evening, then some clouds for later on tonight, the low falling to 62. Partly cloudy on Sunday, warm, the high 83. Apparent of sunshine on Monday with a high of 84. Partly sunny Tuesday, chance for showers or a thunderstorm, high 86. Sun and clouds on Wednesday, scattered showers and thunderstorms are possible with a high of 84. From the WSAW News Channel 7 studio, I'm First Alert Meteorologist Jeremy Tabone.

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studio album from Mr. Kenny Chesney on September 25th. It'll be called Silver Sands Marina. And this is on that album. Carry On is on Y106.

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0: That's the latest from Hudson Westbrook. That's called Painting You Pretty. It's today's best country. It's Y106.5. That's on his debut album, which was called Texas Forever. And it has been released or revealed that he has finished writing. And I don't know if is he done recording? Yeah, he's finished recording 19 new songs. That is set to be a new project for him and his sophomore album. Now, when that album is released or any other details, we don't know. But as soon as we find them out, we'll pass them on to you. But yeah, Hudson Westbrook, look for a new album from him very, very soon. He's going to release a new single next Friday called Hits Me. So look forward to that. And Stella Lefty on the way, brand new artist. Her breakthrough hit, Boston, is such a catchy tune. I've got that coming up. Plus, Alan Jackson on the way. Luke Combs worked in there. And Riley Green is next.
1: 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It's all about the red, white, and blue this weekend. We'll be playing some of country's biggest patriotic hits, the party songs, all the above. But we're also going to think pink. Megan Maroney joins us this weekend, Saturday. America turns 250, and I hope you'll spend a few minutes of it with us. It's B-Dub Radio Saturday night right here on today's best country, Y106.

Gotta love Phil Vassar. That's his American song. That's American Child. Today's Best Country. It's Y106.5. Happy birthday, America, and hope you're having a wonderful 4th of July. Joe Malone and Fresh New Country from a brand new artist named Stella Lefty. This is Boston. On a

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0: That's Luke Combs in Days Like These. It's today's best country. It's why 106.5 Joe Malone heading out. That's going to hit the wraps on my Saturday. Thanks for letting me be a part of your 4th of July. I'm off to take in some fireworks for this evening and maybe have a couple. Well, I had hot dogs for lunch. I'm looking more like for some actual barbecue for dinner. So I'm off to fire up the grill. Enjoy the rest of your holiday weekend. 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And he's got Megan Maroney to join him tonight. Plus, all of your 4th of July favorite songs, some patriotic tunes to keep the holiday mood going. 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That's on the way to get us to B-Dub. Plus, John Party worked in. Chris Jansen as well, and George Burge and Luke Bryan are next.
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A chance of a spotty shower or thunderstorm early on for this evening, then some clouds for later on tonight, the low falling to 62. Partly cloudy on Sunday, warm, the high 83. A fair amount of sunshine on Monday with a high of 84. Partly sunny Tuesday, chance for showers or a thunderstorm, high 86. Sun and clouds on Wednesday, scattered showers and thunderstorms are possible with a high of 84. From the WSAW News Channel 7 studio, I'm First Alert Meteorologist Jordan Tabun.

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